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0: Uè, voglio facci divertire. 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

0: 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I want to be offline.
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If you understand, you can discover that you understand the meaning of love. If you understand that now it's over, you will understand what happened to love. If

It was one of those nights I was feeling kind of lethargic, and I knew I shouldn't have went to that place at all, but this was a funk decision. I even had funky premonitions of me floating around the room, passing flowers to all the boys and girls. Was it that time to trip? Or was this just another dream? Whatever was in my mind, my body pushed those thoughts aside, because it just wanted to dance. It just wanted to fly.